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0: girl, you a 10. 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

0: 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I am in my DM. I am on my phone, as you heard my text come through. I got you. So tap in with me on all social media platforms at Ferrari Simmons. I got that topic of the day. Dating is expensive. Let's discuss in 5 minutes. Back commercial free in 5 minutes. Ferrari Simmons, let's go.
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The Kid Ferrari Simmons, happy Saturday. As we get into the residuals, Chris Brown got some Too Fast. Future on the way. And I got to talk about dating, getting so damn expensive. Let's discuss, because I got some creative things that we could talk about.

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1: Vic. 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
1: Tasha 2E's on air. 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I didn't spend all my money on concert tickets. 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
1: Shout out to Fats Mac, who pulled up on me last week and obviously had to take over the station. 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I got Fat Smacks, Better Be, and Chris up next.
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3: I

was probably like a day. I gotta fight for love, but it's like I only want it.

0: miss everything outside of what does the day look like for me? If I am a poor white person in this country who can blame, you know, immigrants and people of color for my position in life, and then turn on the television and see an announcement that Jay-Z is now a billionaire, then Rams is trying to explain to me that there's a such thing as white privilege seems nonsensical.
1: Yeah.
0: And being able to manipulate the group of people who see the world through that lens is how we spend the next 70 years making no progress at all.
1: Yeah.
0: That exception, even this moment in history, was an exception to the rule. Mm-hmm. And we can point, hey, those people worked really hard. And they amassed wealth for their families. And you too can be, once again, Mark Zuckerberg, Jeff Bezos, or whoever, you know, the idea of wealth is in your head when you have that internal conversation. Let's use the exceptions to shape the rule and pretend that all the other information and data that exist that proves the actual rule is false and your imagination. And because people have unfortunately become very, very easy to manipulate. If you can tap into the right emotion and the emotion of the day, you know, white supremacist hate, it goes a really, really long way towards that end.
1: Yeah. You know, I like, you know, that example that you use, because the truth is that I bet it would be hard for most people to name three black success stories, three black millionaires that weren't celebrities. You know, people in their community, people in their, you know, whatever. Now, if you live in a place like Atlanta, if you live in a place like Detroit, you know, that might be a little easier. But for most people in this country, they wouldn't be able to do it. They could all, everybody can name a LeBron James, a Barack Obama, that sort of thing. But my point here is that you know that there are white businessmen and businesswomen, I'm sure, who are in your community. They own a handful of restaurants, or they own a handful of, you know, whatever. They work in textiles, or they work with raw materials, lumber, metals, you know, whatever. They have a small operation where they, you know, pick a thing. And they've been able to achieve some success and buy the Mercedes and get the vacation home. And, you know, what, they have a staff of, you know, 30 people, 100 people, whatever, working for them. And that is plentiful. But the examples of black people reaching that level of success with no celebrity, no super skill set, no, you know, I was born and I'm 6'8" and I can, you know, play basketball or run a football really quickly. You know, that's, I think that we are such a celebrity obsessed culture that when we see black people holding court in the entertainment space with non-black people, it's very easy for white people to say, well, black people got it just as easy. It's just as fair for everyone because, you know, there's a Magic Johnson and there's a Larry Bird, you know, or, you know, maybe a newer example, you know, of that same kind of concept. But when it comes to like the actual data and where a lot of people actually do create wealth, you know, in businesses and making investments and so forth, the data doesn't support that, and therefore the numbers don't support that. So yeah, there's not a lot of people who are celebrities relative to the 370, 80 million, I don't know how many people in this country. There's a handful of people that are famous. A handful, a fraction. Good.
0: Chris Rock made a really, really well-spoken point about where he lives.
1: Yeah, yeah.
0: Chris Rock is a top five person in his field in the history of the planet.
1: Yep.
0: And I think his neighbors, like Mary J. Blige and Jay-Z, were his neighbors.
1: Yeah.
0: Right? He's three of the most successful people in the history of entertainment.
1: Yeah.
0: And you kind of buried the lead there. His neighbor is a dentist.
1: Sorry.
0: Rams got excited because he knew the story and just took it from me. So before I could get there, yeah, his neighbor is a dentist, a white man who more than likely is the third person in his family tree to have that career.

1067 to beat, Columbus's real hip hop and R&B. Good Sunday morning. What's up? It's Ariel. How about some new Janae and Kendrick Lamar? So good. Now, this song had a little bit of controversy to it because they said Kendrick verses were whack. I'm going to let you hear it. Do what you need to with it. We'll talk more after Gunna. Face.

106.7 The Beat, Columbus's real hip-hop and R&B. What's up, it's Ariel with you on this Sunday morning. Maybe today is your birthday. You headed out to brunch for your birthday? Hit me up on the Talkback Mic. Let me know where you're going, what you got going on. What's the playlist sounding like? What you got on there? All right, Boosie's still headed your way on my playlist. So is Chris Brown. Let's get into Dave and Tim's. Thanks for listening.

106.7 The Beat. Hey, what's up? It's Ariel with you on a Sunday morning. Lil Wayne headed your way, not necessarily celebrate his birthday, but because it's on the playlist. Hello? All right. And as we slide into J. Cole, just know we're talking about Quavo, crackheads, and AI next, and they all tie together. I promise. I'll get into it next. I know.

106.7 The Beat. Good Sunday morning. What's up? It's Ariel on all socials. I am OL. Yeah, still got Carrie Hilson and Mariah the Scientist in the queue on the playlist. By the way, if you were one of those people that was trying to figure out how Sierra Kids didn't know she was pregnant,

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Music from DJ Khaled still headed in your direction. So is Mariah the Scientist. Plus, we'll talk about the expectation of Halloween spending straight ahead. It's in the billions. We'll talk more next.

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1: I'm chilling with the homie Just the Love, man. It's all love, dog. Salute the DJ, man, and any real DJ like yourself.

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0: 10, girl, you a 10, girl, you a 10. Girl, you a 10, girl, you a 10, girl, you a 10. 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
1: You better know my name.
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I got Mariah the Scientist, Burning Blue, coming up next. 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

right, coming up next, I got Usher, You Got It Bad. Money Long is after that. Also, I got some Nicki Minaj. Here's Playboi Carti and The Weeknd. Rather Lie, it's The Beat.

0: USA. Coming up next, also Real Boston Richie, plus one of my favorite throwbacks from Twista. Where you at?
1: Right, I'm listening to you right now on my way to work.
0: Hey, what's your name?
1: Priscilla.

1067 to B Columbus's Red Hip Hop and R&B. Tim's What You Need. Coming up right now, here's new Jhené Aiko and Kendrick Lamar. It's called So Good. I love this song. It's the beat.

Here's the future. It's called Konnichiwa. It's the beat.

right, it's 106.7 to B. Columbus is Real Hip Hop and R&B. I am Trey White. All right, coming up next, I got New Sid and Blue June. It's called Callin'. Tyler, Is It Love is on the way. And I got you with

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1: They want to see those officers arrested.
5: Officers arrested.

playing black and white. It's a problem with the whole way of life. 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Might as well go ahead start here. 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I'ma make it count why I'm here. God is the only

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1: What it do about?
0: Welcome to another edition, man. Hope you're having a good weekend out there. All right, we here. Big show. We got Snoop Dogg on the show.
1: Come on, man. Legend.
0: Yes, Snoop and Glasses Malone.
1: Oh, come on, man.
0: He's part of the new show, The Drop, on FX, the Snowfall spinoff.
1: Show is fire so far.
0: Yeah, so we're going to be talking with him, man. Of course, we kick the show off every weekend with the weekend hate. So if you got anything you want to hate on, leave us a voicemail, 877-817-2888. Your weekend hate calls coming up. Tell us what's got you pissed off and doing. Anything from this week you want to hate on?
1: I'm hating on everybody acting like Chris Brown ain't him.
0: Chris Brown is definitely him.
1: Come on, what are we talking about here? I know he got that pass and whatnot, but hey, come on, who's going to say it's okay?
0: Anyway, stay by your radio. Your weekend hate calls are coming up. First, though, let's get into some new music. Lotto and Doja Cat, these two are going on tour beginning of October, too, man.

0: Junior.
1: What it do, bro?
0: Hey, man, in a few minutes, we're going to be hanging out with Big Snoop.
1: Come on, they're legends.
0: That's right. Snoop Dogg is hanging out on the Bootleg Kev show up next. If you got any questions for him, get at us at Bootleg Kev at James Jefferson J. First, let's get into some new music right now. That Ra-Ta-Ta-Ta-Ta, new Dolly Babe. This one is called Pink Blush. It's the Bootleg Kev show.

0: Andre Jefferson Jr.
1: What it do, bro?
0: Yo, fresh off of headlining in Las Vegas at the iHeartRadio Music Festival this past weekend. We got Snoop Dogg hanging with us, so woo. Snoop, let's talk about it, man. Death Row Records is back. I just saw October London went gold. You're having a lot of success. Let's talk about just your thought process on buying Death Row and rebranding it in a way that you like.
2: But that's what you're supposed to do. Like,
0: hell yeah.
2: My thing was getting it, cleaning it up. I had to clean up the bullshit first because there was so much negative energy around it. People was afraid of what Suge was going to think and how, you know, the industry would react to doing business with Death Row, considering knowing that this would be in the back trying to hate us saying things negative. But I was like, I'm just going to clean up all of this, give it a whole new approach, walk it out in a different light, and move with love as the purpose of Death Row Records and connect the dots that they didn't do.
0: Also, Snoop, I always wanted to ask you this. I know you went to the White House when Obama was president. There's rumors, speculation. I even feel like you might have said this in the past. Is it true you smoked weed at the White House?
2: You have footage?
0: Did you smoke in the White House?
2: Do you have footage?
0: I don't have footage.
2: Well, I might have not to answer that question. And my lawyer advised me not. I don't know how much time you can get for that. Well, I ain't gonna tell on myself, but let me say, the bathroom had a nice aroma to it after I left.
0: Hypothetically speaking, as someone who's passed through security at the White House, how would someone sneak a pre-roll in?
2: In your sock.
0: In your sock, that's fair.
2: You know how to pat a down with if you got...

0: socks with the rolls in it and feel like it's part of the sock. I'm the D.O. Double. They're not finna pat me down like that. They happy to see me.
1: Also, I always wanted to know, man, we always get so much unreleased music from artists that pass away. I know you and Nate Dogg had such a close relationship. Now that you own Death Row Records, is there any unreleased Nate Dogg we could possibly get?
0: Him and Tupac had the same work ethic.
1: Oh, so that'll tell you how much unreleased Nate Dogg music is Tupac.
0: Yes, him and Tupac had the same work ethic. I'll say that. That's how he's on so many different hooks. That's why when people would call, Nate would show up. He gonna get that bag and give you a hell of a hook.
1: Would you consider a version of like a finding some of that unreleased Nate Dogg bit and maybe doing something with it on Death Row?
0: Hell yeah. And I got a beautiful relationship with his mother, Miss Ruth. So we would make sure that the estate get the majority of the
1: part. And his son is dope. And Hale's dope.
0: Come on. Nigel played in the Snoop U Football League. He was my quarterback for a couple of years.
1: That's crazy.
0: I coached that kid. That's my guy.
1: Shout out to Snoop, man. Go watch that full interview right now. It's on YouTube. Hit subscribe at Bootleg Kev. Let's do some new music right now, though. That Belly Gang Kush. I love this one. What the F going?

0: Show with James Andre Jefferson Jr.
1: What it do, boo?
0: All right, so about 2.5 years ago, I went to Vegas. I got to interview Blueface and his baby mama, Jaden Alexis.
1: I remember that.
0: She's the OG, the high school sweetheart.
1: Oh, yeah, the OG, the original that started all this.
0: By the way, super nice girl, so...
1: Oh, you got to say that for what you said.
0: No, she is a nice girl. We did an interview, and apparently she didn't like it because someone just asked her her worst interview. This is what she said.
2: Who's my worst interview?
3: Yeah, who's the worst one?
2: Bootleg Head. It's not even a real reason. It's just the things that he asked or said. He be giving you, like, backhanded compliments or whatever you call it.
1: What'd you do to that poor girl?
0: Well, I did say she looked like Drewski. Here's a little bit of the audio from our interview.
4: She just dropped her new song, Stewie.
5: What you think? You think she looks like Stewie?
4: I think she looks like Drewski.
2: Really?
4: You've seen the side by side.
2: Yeah, I think it's funny.
0: I mean, I was kind of mean. I told her music was trash.
1: Look, all respects to Drewski, but I rather look like Stewie.
0: Yo, but listen, I did. I ran her music through the mud in this interview. It was fine.
1: Was her music good? Or
0: it's. I mean, look, she put in a song afterwards that was better than the one song she had out because the song she had out was horrible.
1: Oh, so. I see you trying to save face right now.
0: Well, shout out to Jaden. She's dealing with Blueface as a baby daddy, which I'm sure isn't the easiest thing.
1: Oh yeah, dealing with Blueface, nothing you say should matter.
0: Anyway, stay by your radio. Coming up, Glasses Malone is still hanging out, man. Shout out to Jaden Alexis for, you know, calling me out for being mean. Let's get into some new music right now, though. T Grizzly and Ashanti, it's that.

0: Jefferson Jr.
1: What it do, bro?
0: On the way, man. We are chopping it up with the homie Glasses Malone.
1: Come on now.
0: Yeah, G Malone is on the drop on FX and Hulu. It's the Snowfall spinoff. Plus, he's got a lot to say about Tyler the Creator and religion. So stay by your radio for that. Let's get into some new music first. Pooh Shiesty, That Last Man Breathing. It's on the Bootleg Kev Show.
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0: every weekend, we do something called the No Cap News Report, man. James scours the internet, finds the wildest stories, and we talk about them. James, what do you got coming up?
1: Look, I'm all for trying new things, but an entrepreneur tried to open up an unusual salon. He's been making a lot of money, but it sounds like a kink.
0: We're going to break it down up next, all right? First things first, let's get into some brand new music. That Key Glock, Face Down, it's on the Bootleg.

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1: Hey, we're gonna tell you what's going on in these streets, man.
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1: Giving it to you straight, no filter.
3: Let's go. Let's go.
4: The No Cap News with James Jefferson Jr. inside the Bootleg Cash Show.
5: Talk to him, homie.
4: Time for the No Cap News. What's up, James?
6: A man is making an extra $15,000 a month because he opened up two unusual salons. Now, you come to these salons to relax, and the way you relax is they scratch you very lightly. He's charging $41 an hour.
4: The light scratch.
6: Yes, a light scratch. It feels kind of kinkish, don't it?
4: A light scratch at a salon? I don't know. It feels fun.
6: Oh, you sound like you want to get in on this kink.
4: It's a massage and a scratch?
6: No, it's just a scratch. That's all it is.
4: You don't need a light scratch all day. That sounds awesome.
6: For $41?
4: Oh, yeah. I'll take a light scratch. I'll let a bruh light scratch me if it...
6: Just want to be clear. You offered that information. Nobody asked you about the bruh. That's all you.
4: Well, I mean, I would get a massage from a male masseuse.
6: Okay, so you also get
4: a scratch? So I would also get a light scratch from, like, if Sam I Am was like, hey, dude, you want me to scratch your back? I'd say, come on, Sam.
6: So you want Sam I Am to scratch your top of your head too real lightly, make you feel comfortable?
4: If I was, like, in a massage, like... You know, bed. Yeah, maybe.
6: I see you saying what.
4: You know what? This is getting real weird.
6: It's been weird. I just want to see how long you's going to dig.
4: Yeah, we dug the hole and now we're in it. All right.
6: No, not we. Just you.
4: Coming up, more of the Bootleg Kev Show. But first things first, man, we got to get into some new music. These guys are back. B2K. It's called Mileage on the Bootleg Kev Show.

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1: What it do, bro?
0: About to get the hell up out of here, man. We're back at it next weekend. Shout out to Snoop Dogg. Shout out to Glasses Malone for joining us. Next weekend, Quavo.
1: Come on now.
0: He's on the show. So shout out to Quavo. Before we get up out of here, make sure you follow me at Bootleg Kev. 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
1: At James Jefferson J.
0: And follow our DJ who's newly single.
1: He's been single for a minute now.
0: Well, he still hasn't broken the streak of the dry spell, if you will. At DJ Sam I Am. The less teeth, the better, he says. Anyway.
1: Damn.
0: Let's get into some brand new music right now. Jhené Aiko, Kendrick Lamar. It's so good. It's the Bootleg Kev Show.
2: Yo, what's going on? It's Kendrick Lamar, and I'm chilling with DJ Sam. I am live in the mix. Y'all need to tune in.